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some difficulty. A moraine that we'd seen for a thousand years caused financial joys and biblical fears. It caused some smiles, it caused some tears, but more to the point of our story. For the first time in the collective memory, that old brown prairie that had been so dry for so long was very muddy, boggy, sticky. We'd pull one truck out and get another stuck in, and motors that roar and tires that spin would sink right down to the diff, and we'd all take turns and do it again till no one could move. Call one more friend, come on out here, we need you. Bring your truck up.

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1: I'm Justin Goulet. The town of Vagerville hosted a Federation of Canadian Municipalities study tour this month, welcoming municipal leaders from across the country to learn more about our community's resilience, recovery, and renewed growth in the decades since the federal government announced the closure and relocation of Vagerville's Citizenship Case Processing Center. As part of the tour, attendees viewed a retrospective video examining Vagerville's fight against the decision, one that the town stated threatened local jobs and created significant uncertainty throughout the community. The video looks back at the advocacy campaign, the impact of the closure, and how Vagerville has evolved in subsequent years. It is followed by a live question and answer panel featuring individuals who played key roles in the fight, aided in the aftermath, and helped shape Vagerville's path forward. To view the video, you can click the link on our website. A popular country music festival has been canceled just days before it was set to begin. Officials with Country Thunder Alberta announced the cancellation of the 2026 event in Calgary. It was set to start tomorrow and run through Sunday. Organizers cited city-imposed construction, traffic, and noise barriers for reasons to cancel the event, but Calgary's Mayor Jeremy Farkas pushed back against those claims yesterday. Officials say ticket holders will get a full refund. And registration to participate in the Reeves 13th Annual Charity Golf Tournament, hosted by Lamont County, is now open. My Vagerville Now's Nikki Richot has more.
2: This annual event is run each year in support of the County of Lamont Food Bank and Christmas Hamper Program. This year, the proceeds will also go toward the Food Bank Building Fund to aid the organization in their goal of constructing a brand new location. Economic Development Manager for Lamont County, Shane Olson, says that this well-loved tournament is a great opportunity for community members to come on out and support a great cause.
3: 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I know last year we had a record amount of funds raised, just under $40,000 for the food bank. It's a great opportunity for networking, for industry, and community to really come together and build a social kind of a feeling here in Lamont County as well.
2: The Reeves 13th Annual Charity Golf Tournament will be held on August 20th at the Whitetail Crossing Golf Club in Mundare. 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
0: Vagerville weather.
4: Looks like it's going to be a bright and sunny day today. Very nice. High at 26 degrees this afternoon. And then tonight, we may see a little bit of rain with a low of 13. Tomorrow, 22 degrees, mix of sun and cloud, and then rain expected on Saturday with a high of 17. Rain Sunday as well, 18 degrees. Right now in Vagerville, it's 14.
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0: Ketchup is an interesting condiment. 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You know, kind of like those hot sauce commercials, just replace hot sauce with ketchup. But I'd love to know from you, when it comes to ketchup, do you like ketchup on eggs? How do you feel about that? I was seeing somebody yesterday eat that, you know, put their ketchup on their eggs. And I've actually seen that quite often. But yesterday is kind of what spurred up the conversation with me and a couple other people. It's like, what do you put ketchup on? You know, maybe I'll put it on fries. I'll put it on a hot dog. But that's pretty much it. And I could even do without that. When it comes to fries, that's what gravy is for. So let's do a fun little topic today. Let me know. How do you feel about ketchup on eggs? What do you think?
1: Ketchup is gross. The only thing it's good for is sitting on the door. Decided that ketchup, it shouldn't even be on the shelf.
0: So dispose of all ketchup.
1: Yes, get rid of it.
0: Okay, what do you put on your fries?
1: Gravy. That's what gravy was made for.
0: Have you ever thought about putting ketchup on eggs?
1: No eggs, no KD, none of that.
0: None of that.
1: That's right.
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1: Hello, good morning. It is breakfast time, the most important meal of the day.
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1: 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How do you do your eggs?
3: 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Scrambled, easiest thing.
1: I scramble my eggs, too. So what do you put on them, like salt and pepper?
3: A little salt and pepper, maybe some ketchup, don't know.
1: So you're a ketchup guy, huh? You put ketchup on eggs.
3: I am.
1: Okay.
3: I am.
1: So what else do you put ketchup on?
3: It's on the KD.
1: Oh, I've seen that before. I've seen a lot of people like you. I'll maybe put ketchup on a hot dog.
3: Missing out big time.
1: Yeah, I don't know about that. So anyways, let me know from you. Ketchup on eggs. Do you like ketchup on eggs? Is it a yay or a nay? A nay-nay? You know, like a horse? Something like that. Sure.
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2: I'm Justin Goulet. The town of Vagerville hosted a Federation of Canadian Municipalities study tour this month, welcoming municipal leaders from across the country to learn more about our community's resilience, recovery, and renewed growth in the decades since the federal government announced the closure and relocation of Vagerville's Citizenship Case Processing Center. As part of the tour, attendees viewed a retrospective video examining Vagerville's fight against the decision, one that the town stated threatened local jobs and created significant uncertainty throughout the community. The video looks back at the advocacy campaign, the impact of the closure, and how Vagerville has evolved in subsequent years. It is followed by a live question and answer panel featuring individuals who played key roles in the fight, aided in the aftermath, and helped shape Vagerville's path forward. To view the video, you can click the link on our website. A popular country music festival has been canceled just days before it was set to begin. Officials with Country Thunder Alberta announced the cancellation of the 2026 event in Calgary. It was set to start tomorrow and run through Sunday. Organizers cited city-imposed construction, traffic, and noise barriers for reasons to cancel the event, but Calgary's Mayor Jeremy Farkas pushed back against those claims yesterday. Officials say ticket holders will get a full refund. And registration to participate in the Reeves 13th Annual Charity Golf Tournament, hosted by Lamont County, is now open. My Vagerville Now's Nikki Richaud has more.
3: This annual event is run each year in support of the County of Lamont Food Bank and Christmas Hamper Program. This year, the proceeds will also go toward the Food Bank Building Fund to aid the organization in their goal of constructing a brand new location. Economic Development Manager for Lamont County, Shane Olson, says that this well-loved tournament is a great opportunity for community members to come on out and support a great cause.
4: It's definitely nice to see this continue. I know last year we had a record amount of funds raised, just under $40,000 for the food bank. It's a great opportunity for networking, for industry, and community to really come together and build a social kind of a feeling here in Lamont County as well.
3: The Reeves 13th Annual Charity Golf Tournament will be held on August 20th at the Whitetail Crossing Golf Club in Mundare. For more details or to register for the event, you can visit lamontcounty.ca/golf.
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1: Vagerville weather.
5: Looks like it's going to be a bright and sunny day today. Very nice. High of 26 degrees this afternoon. And then tonight, we may see a little bit of rain with a low of 13. Tomorrow, 22 degrees, mix of sun and cloud, and then rain expected on Saturday with a high of 17. Rain Sunday as well, 18 degrees. Right now in Vagerville, it's 14.
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0: According to the internet, eggs is the number one breakfast food. Apparently, Canada produces billions of eggs every year. Yeah, that's some serious egg business. Also, did you know the fear of eggs is called ovophobia? Yeah, one person's breakfast has become another person's horror movie. Crazy. Anyways, let me know from you. Ketchup on eggs. That could also be a bit of a horror movie. Do you put ketchup on those eggs?
1: For sure.
0: For sure. Okay. So why?
1: I'm just a condiments person. I like condiments. I like ranch with my pizza, ketchup with potatoes and eggs.
0: Do you put ketchup on your hot dogs too?
1: Frequently.
0: I knew it.
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1: I'm Justin Goulet. The town of Vagerville hosted a Federation of Canadian Municipalities study tour this month, welcoming municipal leaders from across the country to learn more about our community's resilience, recovery, and renewed growth in the decades since the federal government announced the closure and relocation of Vagerville's Citizenship Case Processing Center. As part of the tour, attendees viewed a retrospective video examining Vagerville's fight against the decision, one that the town stated threatened local jobs and created significant uncertainty throughout the community. The video looks back at the advocacy campaign, the impact of the closure, and how Vagerville has evolved in subsequent years. It is followed by a live question and answer panel featuring individuals who played key roles in the fight, aided in the aftermath, and helped shape Vagerville's path forward. To view the video, you can click the link on our website. A popular country music festival has been canceled just days before it was set to begin. Officials with Country Thunder Alberta announced the cancellation of the 2026 event in Calgary. It was set to start tomorrow and run through Sunday. Organizers cited city-imposed construction, traffic, and noise barriers for reasons to cancel the event, but Calgary's Mayor Jeremy Farkas pushed back against those claims yesterday. Officials say ticket holders will get a full refund. And registration to participate in the Reeves 13th Annual Charity Golf Tournament, hosted by Lamont County, is now open. My Vagerville Now's Nikki Richaud has more.
2: This annual event is run each year in support of the County of Lamont Food Bank and Christmas Hamper Program. This year, the proceeds will also go toward the Food Bank Building Fund to aid the organization in their goal of constructing a brand new location. Economic Development Manager for Lamont County, Shane Olson, says that this well-loved tournament is a great opportunity for community members to come on out and support a great cause.
3: It's definitely nice to see this continue. I know last year we had a record amount of funds raised, just under $40,000 for the food bank. It's a great opportunity for networking, for industry, and community to really come together and build a social kind of a feeling here in Lamont County as well.
2: The Reeves 13th Annual Charity Golf Tournament will be held on August 20th at the Whitetail Crossing Golf Club in Mundare. For more details or to register for the event, you can visit lamontcounty.ca/golf.
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0: Vagerville weather.
4: Looks like we're going to have a nice and sunny day today, a mix of sun and cloud. We do have an afternoon high of 26 degrees, maybe a little bit of rain tonight, and then tonight's going to drop down to 13. Tomorrow, 22 degrees, mix of sun and cloud, and then 17 on Saturday with rain in the forecast. We've got rain on Sunday as well with a high of 18. Right now in Vagerville, it's 14.
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0: Eggs are a great breakfast food. You can have them in so many different ways. But what about putting ketchup on eggs? Do you like the ketchup?
1: Douglas, would you please pass the ketchup?
2: The what?
1: The ketchup.
2: You mean the ketchup?
1: Educated people pronounce it catsup.
0: Do you think ketchup belongs on eggs?
3: 100% yes. They're so good. It adds some spice. I mean, I feel like eggs don't have that much flavor, but the ketchup, it just nails it. It's absolutely delicious.
0: So I've never had ketchup on eggs before. Do you think that's a little weird?
3: Yeah. If you haven't tried it, you have to. It's awesome. I can't eat eggs without ketchup.
0: So are you the kind of person that puts ketchup packets in your pocket and you travel around putting ketchup on all your food?
3: Not all my food, no.
0: Do you know what would be annoying? If you're carrying around little ketchup packets in your pocket and you accidentally squish one of the ketchup packets and all of a sudden you got this big blob of ketchup in your pocket? Yeah, that would be annoying to clean. Definitely, yeah. It would not be fun, no. Mm-mm. That's just my random ketchup thought of the morning.
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1: There's some interesting things that people put ketchup on. For example, I once saw someone put ketchup on rice. That was interesting, but let me know from you. Ketchup on eggs. Do you do the ketchup on eggs?
2: 100%. It's the only way I can eat them.
1: Okay, so why do you say that?
2: I don't know. I love ketchup. I'd put it on anything. Okay. So, I don't know. I didn't really love eggs growing up, and ketchup got me to eat eggs.
1: So is it just eggs, or will you put ketchup on pretty much everything?
2: Pretty much everything on, like, a breakfast plate.
1: Okay, so what about ketchup on pancakes?
2: No, but French toast.
1: Ketchup on French toast, really?
2: Yeah. I remember, like, going to my friend's house when I was a kid, like, for sleepover, and they put syrup on the table for French toast, and I was like, what's this? Mom was always a ketchup on French toast, ketchup on eggs. Now I enjoy barbecue sauce on eggs.
1: Yeah, I guess I just never thought about mixing the two together. I was never big into it.
2: What about Kraft Dinner?
1: Ketchup on Kraft Dinner? No. I'd rather try ketchup on eggs.
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1: I'm Justin Goulet. The town of Vagerville hosted a Federation of Canadian Municipalities study tour this month, welcoming municipal leaders from across the country to learn more about our community's resilience, recovery, and renewed growth in the decades since the federal government announced the closure and relocation of Vagerville's Citizenship Case Processing Center. As part of the tour, attendees viewed a retrospective video examining Vagerville's fight against the decision, one that the town stated threatened local jobs and created significant uncertainty throughout the community. The video looks back at the advocacy campaign, the impact of the closure, and how Vagerville has evolved in subsequent years. It is followed by a live question and answer panel featuring individuals who played key roles in the fight, aided in the aftermath, and helped shape Vagerville's path forward. To view the video, you can click the link on our website. A popular country music festival has been canceled just days before it was set to begin. Officials with Country Thunder Alberta announced the cancellation of the 2026 event in Calgary. It was set to start tomorrow and run through Sunday. Organizers cited city-imposed construction, traffic, and noise barriers for reasons to cancel the event, but Calgary's Mayor Jeremy Farkas pushed back against those claims yesterday. Officials say ticket holders will get a full refund. And registration to participate in the Reeves 13th Annual Charity Golf Tournament, hosted by Lamont County, is now open. My Vagerville Now's Nikki Rashad has more.
2: This annual event is run each year in support of the County of Lamont Food Bank and Christmas Hamper Program. This year, the proceeds will also go toward the Food Bank Building Fund to aid the organization in their goal of constructing a brand new location. Economic Development Manager for Lamont County, Shane Olson, says that this well-loved tournament is a great opportunity for community members to come on out and support a great cause.
3: It's definitely nice to see this continue. I know last year we had a record amount of funds raised, just under $40,000 for the food bank. It's a great opportunity for networking, for industry, and community to really come together and build a social kind of a feeling here in Lamont County as well.
2: The Reeves 13th Annual Charity Golf Tournament will be held on August 20th at the Whitetail Crossing Golf Club in Mundare. For more details or to register for the event, you can visit lamontcounty.ca/golf.
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6: Looks like it's going to be a really nice day today. We do have a mix of sun and cloud with a high of 26 degrees this afternoon. We may see a little bit of rain tonight with a low of 13. Tomorrow, 22 degrees, a mix of sun and cloud, and then rain on Saturday with a high of 17. Sunday, we're expecting rain as well with a high of 18. Right now in Vagerville, it's 15.
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0: 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Summer sizzles on the ranch.

0: So during the breakfast hours, might as well talk about breakfast. And actually, we're specifically talking about ketchup on eggs. Love to know, do you put ketchup on eggs? How do you feel about that? That combo. Yay or nay?
1: You know, I'm going to say nay, but my ex would have argued that. She put ketchup on everything. She put it on lobster one time.
0: Oh, wow.
1: Yeah, oh, yeah. I just about broke up with her over that one right there. And she, like, brings this lobster tail to me. Now, I ate it because you can't waste lobster. That's a crime punishable by death in my presence.
0: So what do you put ketchup on? Anything?
1: Fries, maybe. I really don't ever use ketchup.
0: Fries, hot dogs.
1: Hot dogs, hamburgers, sure. That kind of stuff. That's perfectly okay.
0: But I draw the line on eggs, spaghetti, French toast, and, of course, lobster.
1: Oh, again, I really wish the ex was still around because I would have loved to have put her on the phone for this. She threw ketchup on a paper plate in the microwave to make a film of ketchup so that she could put ketchup on ketchup and eat solidified ketchup.
0: This has got to be why you two broke up. She sounds a bit crazy.
1: Yeah, pretty much.
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1: I'm Justin Goulet. The town of Vagerville hosted a Federation of Canadian Municipalities study tour this month, welcoming municipal leaders from across the country to learn more about our community's resilience, recovery, and renewed growth in the decades since the federal government announced the closure and relocation of Vagerville's Citizenship Case Processing Center. As part of the tour, attendees viewed a retrospective video examining Vagerville's fight against the decision, one that the town stated threatened local jobs and created significant uncertainty throughout the community. The video looks back at the advocacy campaign, the impact of the closure, and how Vagerville has evolved in subsequent years. It is followed by a live question and answer panel featuring individuals who played key roles in the fight, aided in the aftermath, and helped shape Vagerville's path forward. To view the video, you can click the link on our website. A popular country music festival has been canceled just days before it was set to begin. Officials with Country Thunder Alberta announced the cancellation of the 2026 event in Calgary. It was set to start tomorrow and run through Sunday. Organizers cited city-imposed construction, traffic, and noise barriers for reasons to cancel the event, but Calgary's Mayor Jeremy Farkas pushed back against those claims yesterday. Officials say ticket holders will get a full refund. And registration to participate in the Reeves 13th Annual Charity Golf Tournament, hosted by Lamont County, is now open. My Vagerville Now's Nikki Richaud has more.
2: This annual event is run each year in support of the County of Lamont Food Bank and Christmas Hamper Program. This year, the proceeds will also go toward the Food Bank Building Fund to aid the organization in their goal of constructing a brand new location. Economic Development Manager for Lamont County, Shane Olson, says that this well-loved tournament is a great opportunity for community members to come on out and support a great cause.
3: It's definitely nice to see this continue. I know last year we had a record amount of funds raised, just under $40,000 for the food bank. It's a great opportunity for networking, for industry, and community to really come together and build a social kind of a feeling here in Lamont County as well.
2: The Reeves 13th Annual Charity Golf Tournament will be held on August 20th at the Whitetail Crossing Golf Club in Mundare. For more details or to register for the event, you can visit lamontcounty.ca/golf.
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0: Vagerville weather.
4: Looks like it's going to be a really nice day today. We do have a mix of sun and cloud with a high of 26 degrees this afternoon. We may see a little bit of rain tonight with a low of 13. Tomorrow, 22 degrees, a mix of sun and cloud, and then rain on Saturday with a high of 17. Sunday, we're expecting rain as well with a high of 18. Right now in Vagerville, it's 15.
0: We've come to the conclusion there's never too much country.
5: Something country.
0: And this is where country music lives.
6: The Ranch.

0: So earlier we were talking about ketchup on eggs, and sometimes people put ketchup on some interesting things. And we got the eggs, for example, also spaghetti. I've seen a lot of ketchup on noodles. And you were telling me that you have your own little mixture for noodles. It's not ketchup. What do you put on your noodles? What condiment?
1: Well, anytime I use any kind of pasta sauce, yeah. I always use mustard and ranch.
0: Mustard and ranch, really?
1: Yes.
0: Okay, so you add that into the pasta sauce.
1: Like my spaghetti, my chili, anything like that. It gives it a nice flavor, but the mustard and the ranch kind of cancel each other, so you don't really taste the mustard. Cancels out the tanginess of the mustard. It still gives it a really nice flavor.
0: So what kind of mustard are we talking about here?
1: Just regular mustard, yellow mustard.
0: Okay, so yeah. Do you measure the amounts of mustard and ranch, or you just kind of throw it all in there?
1: Measure. I just kind of throw in there.
0: I like that. Living dangerously.
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3: Summer sizzles.
4: On the ranch.

0: there's so many different condiments, so many different things you love to put on your food. And earlier, we're talking about ketchup. I mean, some people put that stuff on everything. Let me know from you, what is your condiment of choice? Now, you said you don't like ketchup, but you like...
1: Mine is Frank's hot sauce. I put it on everything.
0: That's right. You put that on everything. So where are some of the more weird places you put it? Do you put Frank's hot?
1: Brussels sprouts. Which are really good. If you take Brussels sprouts and you saute them in the frying pan and you put some garlic, salt and pepper, and then Frank's, and that's one of my favorite dishes. I put it on squash, turkey, anything. I put it everywhere.
0: Yeah, everything is kind of better with hot sauce.
1: Agreed.
0: All right, let me know. What's your best condiment?
2: Blue cheese.
0: Blue cheese, okay. So what do you put it on?
2: Like literally everything. Chicken, steak, French fries, in mashed potatoes, like everything.
0: All right. Well, those are some interesting taste buds you got there.
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2: I'm Justin Goulet. The town of Vagerville hosted a Federation of Canadian Municipalities study tour this month, welcoming municipal leaders from across the country to learn more about our community's resilience, recovery, and renewed growth in the decades since the federal government announced the closure and relocation of Vagerville's Citizenship Case Processing Center. As part of the tour, attendees viewed a retrospective video examining Vagerville's fight against the decision, one that the town stated threatened local jobs and created significant uncertainty throughout the community. The video looks back at the advocacy campaign, the impact of the closure, and how Vagerville has evolved in subsequent years. It is followed by a live question and answer panel featuring individuals who played key roles in the fight, aided in the aftermath, and helped shape Vagerville's path forward. To view the video, you can click the link on our website. A popular country music festival has been canceled just days before it was set to begin. Officials with Country Thunder Alberta announced the cancellation of the 2026 event in Calgary. It was set to start tomorrow and run through Sunday. Organizers cited city-imposed construction, traffic, and noise barriers for reasons to cancel the event, but Calgary's Mayor Jeremy Farkas pushed back against those claims yesterday. Officials say ticket holders will get a full refund. And registration to participate in the Reeves 13th Annual Charity Golf Tournament, hosted by Lamont County, is now open. My Vagerville Now's Nikki Rashad has more.
3: This annual event is run each year in support of the County of Lamont Food Bank and Christmas Hamper Program. This year, the proceeds will also go toward the Food Bank Building Fund to aid the organization in their goal of constructing a brand new location. Economic Development Manager for Lamont County, Shane Olson, says that this well-loved tournament is a great opportunity for community members to come on out and support a great cause.
4: It's definitely nice to see this continue. I know last year we had a record amount of funds raised, just under $40,000 for the food bank. It's a great opportunity for networking, for industry, and community to really come together and build a social kind of a feeling here in Lamont County as well.
3: The Reeves 13th Annual Charity Golf Tournament will be held on August 20th at the Whitetail Crossing Golf Club in Mundare. 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
1: Vagerville weather.
5: Looks like it's going to be a really nice day today. We do have a mix of sun and cloud with a high of 26 degrees this afternoon. We may see a little bit of rain tonight with a low of 13. Tomorrow, 22 degrees, a mix of sun and cloud, and then rain on Saturday with a high of 17. Sunday, we're expecting rain as well with a high of 18. Right now in Vagerville, it's 15.
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0: earlier we were talking about eggs, ketchup, mac and cheese, just showing off our culinary styles. And basically a lot of people think ketchup goes with everything. Now, you were telling me that you like ketchup with your sandwich, with your grilled cheese sandwich, actually.
1: With ketchup.
0: Yes, a side of ketchup with your grilled cheese sandwich.
1: Yeah.
0: Grilled cheese is another thing that you can make some changes to make it even better. For you, it's ketchup. Just add some ketchup to it.
1: Exactly.
0: So when it comes to making your perfect grilled cheese, do you spread a lot of butter on that bread?
1: Just nice, lots of butter so it works.
0: What about the amount of cheese? How much cheesy goodness do you like to put in there?
1: Oh, the more cheese, the better.
0: That is a good choice. Everything is better with more cheese. But I'd like to know from you, what is something you could do to your grilled cheese to make it even better? How do you improve an already classic dish?
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1: I'm Justin Goulet. The town of Vegarville hosted a Federation of Canadian Municipalities study tour this month, welcoming municipal leaders from across the country to learn more about our community's resilience, recovery, and renewed growth in the decades since the federal government announced the closure and relocation of Vegarville's Citizenship Case Processing Center. As part of the tour, attendees viewed a retrospective video examining Vegarville's fight against the decision, one that the town stated threatened local jobs and created significant uncertainty throughout the community. The video looks back at the advocacy campaign, the impact of the closure, and how Vegarville has evolved in subsequent years. It is followed by a live question and answer panel featuring individuals who played key roles in the fight, aided in the aftermath, and helped shape Vegarville's path forward. To view the video, you can click the link on our website. A popular country music festival has been canceled just days before it was set to begin. Officials with Country Thunder Alberta announced the cancellation of the 2026 event in Calgary. It was set to start tomorrow and run through Sunday. Organizers cited city-imposed construction, traffic, and noise barriers for reasons to cancel the event, but Calgary's Mayor Jeremy Farkas pushed back against those claims yesterday. Officials say ticket holders will get a full refund. And registration to participate in the Reeves 13th Annual Charity Golf Tournament, hosted by Lamont County, is now open. My Vegarville Now's Nikki Rashad has more.
2: This annual event is run each year in support of the County of Lamont Food Bank and Christmas Hamper Program. This year, the proceeds will also go toward the Food Bank Building Fund to aid the organization in their goal of constructing a brand new location. Economic Development Manager for Lamont County, Shane Olson, says that this well-loved tournament is a great opportunity for community members to come on out and support a great cause.
3: It's definitely nice to see this continue. I know last year we had a record amount of funds raised, just under $40,000 for the food bank. It's a great opportunity for networking, for industry, and community to really come together and build a social kind of a feeling here in Lamont County as well.
2: The Reeves 13th Annual Charity Golf Tournament will be held on August 20th at the Whitetail Crossing Golf Club in Mundare. For more details or to register for the event, you can visit lamontcounty.ca/golf.
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0: Vegarville weather.
4: Looks like it's going to be a really nice day today. We do have a mix of sun and cloud with a high of 26 degrees this afternoon. We may see a little bit of rain tonight with a low of 13. Tomorrow, 22 degrees, a mix of sun and cloud, and then rain on Saturday with a high of 17. Sunday, we're expecting rain as well with a high of 18. Right now in Vegarville, it's 15.
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0: So we went from making breakfast to using condiments, and now we're making sandwiches.
1: So you risked your life for a sandwich. I know it sounds crazy, but Chandler, this is the greatest sandwich in the world.
0: All right, I want to know. Grilled cheese sandwich. What do you do to make it even better?
2: With bacon.
0: Bacon, that's a fantastic idea.
2: Bacon or ham is really good.
0: So does it matter what kind of bread you use to make the perfect grilled cheese?
2: Doesn't really matter. Any type of bread is good.
0: And what about the cheese? Lots of cheese or little cheese?
2: Oh, lots of cheese, yeah.
0: Any particular kind of cheese for your grilled cheese?
2: The cheddar cheese.
0: Okay, the classic.
2: Yeah.
0: So do you dip your grilled cheese sandwich in anything?
2: Just ketchup.
0: Oh, no.
2: Yeah.
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0: So a grilled cheese sandwich, it's a classic. 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But how do you make it even better? How do you improve your grilled cheese? How do you make it? What are you doing?
1: The one that I've ever made is, I love a grainy bread.
0: Grainy bread, good choice.
1: I just butter both sides of the grainy bread. Then I throw it on, put a piece of cheese on

0: each side or slices of cheese, because the bricks I get, you need to have many slices to get it to cover the sandwich. Mm-hmm. And when the bacon is crispy, I break it up, throw it on the sandwich, and then when it's all kind of like seeping into the bread, then I flip the other slice with the cheese on it, and that's it. Like two bread slices of cheese and my bacon in the middle. 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
1: So I'm sensing the secret ingredient here is the bacon. Gotta get that bacon grease.
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0: talking about your perfect grilled cheese sandwich. How do you make a classic even better? Apparently, people are getting hungry because we mentioned bacon. I got a couple text messages that says, bacon. Bacon is good. So how do you make that perfect grilled cheese?
1: My perfect grilled cheese sandwich is I'll take homemade garlic butter,
0: ooh,
1: right? And I'll put that on the outside. Then I'll take a garlic spice, you know, the shake that you use for cooking and all that,
0: mm-hmm,
1: garlic and herb. I'll sprinkle that on the outside. Then I'll put pepper jack and a slice of Kraft thick sandwich cheese in between there and throw that on my grill.
0: Now I'm hungry.
1: Right? And then on the side, I'll do those curly french fries, homemade curly french fries, you know?
0: Everything about that sounds fantastic.
1: Yeah, and just that's it, man. And I like an olive and maybe a pickle on the side.
0: So are you hungry now?
1: I'm always hungry.
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Tim Hicks and Going Somewhere here on the ranch. Hey, my name's Stephen Kepler in this week, and bad news kind of came down yesterday, like really sudden. Country Thunder, not going to happen in Calgary. I know so many people from all over Alberta and Saskatchewan, BC, for the states come to Country Thunder. Now, there's a lot going on with it. Even Leslie saying on one of the comment sections that they didn't sell enough tickets and the headliner withdrew due to injury. And I don't know. I don't know the truth, really. I mean, they were citing that there was changes in Calgary with all that. And I don't know. It's just unfortunate because a lot of people planned, you know, their summer around something like this. And so we've got Stampede to look for. Pinoca Stampede's pretty awesome, if you ask me. But crazy, isn't it? Here's Miranda Lambert.

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1: 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Here's Morgan Griffiths.

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0: Dallas Smith, it's Tipping Point here on the ranch. I'm Stephen Kepler, and as we head into summer, I'm starting to think of, water fights. I mean, we don't want them right now in Alberta, right? We got plenty of that this year. But I remember having a toy that I loved, the Super Soaker 50.
1: The Super Soaker 50. Just pump up our powerful air pressure system, and you can soak someone up to 50 feet away.
0: It was one of the coolest things ever. It was considered a toy, I guess. It is in the National Toy Hall of Fame. But what a lot of people don't know about it is it was actually originally called the Power Drencher, and it was invented by a NASA engineer, Lonnie Johnson. She was actually working on a heat pump experiment, and a steam of water unexpectedly shot across the room, giving him the idea for a high-powered water gun. Cool, huh? Got Cameron Whitcomb on the way. Here's Zach Brown Band.

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1: I'm Justin Goulet. Vagerville Municipal Services, in conjunction with Vagerville Fire Services, will once again host their annual Bicycle Rodeo next month. This event invites young riders and their families to come on out and focus on building bike skills, confidence, and safe riding habits. This year, kids can enjoy obstacle courses, bike skill stations, and safety demonstrations and tips. The Bicycle Rodeo is open to younger riders of all skill levels, from children just learning to ride to well-versed cycle enthusiasts. According to organizers, the event is the perfect opportunity to celebrate the joy of bike riding in a safe and supportive environment. The Bicycle Rodeo is scheduled to take place on Thursday, July 16th from 10 to noon and is aimed at children from 5 to 12 years old. Limited spots for the event are available, and we've got a link to register on our website, MyVagervilleNow.com. And the Community Association for Lasting Success is looking forward to a busy summer with the return of the Little Explorers program, an event for kids age 3 to 5 that runs every July and August. My Vagerville Now's Nikki Rashad has more.
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6: I'm Tim Parent with Rural Roots Canada. Heavy rainfall across parts of the prairies is leaving fields oversaturated and producers watching the forecast closely. Central Alberta has been among the hardest hit, with some regions already dealing with flooded fields and swollen rivers. Rural Roots Canada meteorologist David Spence says the situation could get worse before it gets better.
7: Areas that are waterlogged now are likely the areas that are going to get more rain this weekend. You know, these areas are underwater. A lot of fields and pastures in these areas are already underwater. Rivers are running high, and this weekend is exactly what is not needed.
6: In northeastern Alberta, farmer and agrologist Linda Hunt says the excess moisture is creating challenges both in crop fields and on livestock operations. While the rain is replenishing dugouts and groundwater supplies, low-lying areas are struggling.
8: It looks, a lot of them look normal, but when you walk out there, there's 4 to 6 inches of water underneath the grass. I shorted out my electric fence. The top wire is electric and it's underwater right now. So it's been a bit of a challenge with the animals, getting them into a place where I know they're not going to get out and that sort of thing. I can't leave my yard without a 4x4. There's just washed out my road, and it's washed out the county roads in all directions.
6: The wet conditions extend from Alberta to Saskatchewan and into Manitoba, which was hit particularly hard by the rainfall. Many producers in that province are still grappling with the fallout and flooded fields as the growing season moves forward. I'm Tim Parent with Rural Roots Canada.
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10: 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Feed wheat is down $3 at $2.96 per ton or $8.06 per bushel, while corn is steady at $2.90 per metric ton. In the milling wheat markets, July Minneapolis futures are basically unchanged at $5.84, with local hard red spring bid for June-July movement at $7.80 per bushel. In the oilseeds, November canola futures add at $2.10 at $7.46.80 per ton or $16.94 per bushel. In the pulse markets, nearby red lentil prices remain at $0.24 per pound, and yellow peas are unchanged at $7.75. 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
12: Friday kicks off the 90th annual Pinocchio Stampede and will be nearly halfway through the WPCA season. According to WPCA driver Chris Molly, one of the best parts of competing is being able to travel down the road with his family and the friends and family that support him along the way.
13: 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And like you said, having the family coming along, Caden with me, and I don't know if it's something, like, I love wagon racing, don't get me wrong, but having the family aspect and having my son out riding is great. And then when we get to see Blake at every other show, so we don't get to see her all the time, but a lot of them, so which is good.
12: The Pinocchio Stampede will run until July 1st, when the champion will be crowned. This is the WPCA Race Report, presented by VisitLethbridge.com.
14: 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Heifers 900 plus, 434 to 436, 8 to 900, 449 to 490, 7 to 800, 504 to 565, 6 to 700, 560 to 595, 5 to 600, 602 to 650, 4 to 500, 660 to 725. On a light test of the market yesterday in central Alberta, middle-aged cow-calf pairs traded from $6,400 per pair to $7,200 per pair. This is Dallas Roger with CanFax reporting for the Alberta Beef Producers.
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James Barker Band, you didn't hear it from me on the ranch. Hey, do you have like a special, like a thing that you do for the last day of school? Do you have a tradition? A lot of families are starting traditions now, and I think my tradition was my mom saying, congratulations, now go get a job. Here's Keith Urban.

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4: 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The Ranch.
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4: 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Country
0: is. The Ranch.

Sully Burroughs on the ranch. Hey, I'm Stephen Kepler. Thanks for spending some time with me today. I guess pre-orders are live now for the new Grand Theft Auto video game. That's going to be out in November, but pre-orders are going like gangbusters, apparently. I think it's $140 Canadian. I could be wrong by like $10 or so, but like a lot for their Ultimate Edition. And they're not even having physical copies for this thing. If you go buy a physical copy, you'll open up the little booklet and it's just got a download code. Crazy. $99 Canadian for the standard edition, though. And while I get mad about how much it's going to cost, I'm still going to get it.

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Zach McPhee here on The Ranch. Hey, my name's Stephen Kepler. Thanks for taking the time to hang out with me. I still love seeing what these Scottish fans are doing in the World Cup right now, the FIFA World Cup. They've been taking traffic cones and putting them on statues in Boston and Miami, and they put one on former Dolphins quarterback Dan Marino, who was also an Ace Ventura Pet Detective, and they put an orange traffic cone on him. And it just reminds me of what I did when I was in my teenage years, although these are grown men, which makes it even funnier. It's a lot better than what Team Canada was doing, or sorry, not Team Canada, but the Voyageurs. They're this fan base. They try to copy basically Norway's row. They're doing a row, like a Viking row, with a canoe paddle, and it just didn't work. Here's Kenny Chesney.

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Rocky Mountain Low here on the ranch. Hey, I'm Stephen Kepler. Thanks for hanging out with me. So a lot of trades happening in the NHL over the past couple of days with the draft coming up. I got to be real with you. It's hard to pay attention to hockey when you've got the World Cup going on, and especially because Canada is competing in it. And I'm so thrilled to see that we've made it to the knockout stage, and we're taking on South Africa on Sunday. That's going to be appointment tuning for this guy. In fact, I'll be coming in Monday like tired because I will no doubt it'd be exciting. And I think we have a really good chance against South Africa. I really do. Switzerland, they beat us yesterday for sure. But I thought they were a better team. Just facts, you know? But anything could happen. And hopefully we get Alphonso Davies back. That would be nice. Here's Owen Riegling.

0: 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And if you're making it here, we want to hear it. 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
3: Today we're speaking with Jaden McKim, General Manager of the Vegreville and District Co-op here in town. Jaden, we're talking about there's a community barbecue coming up. Can you let us know what's going to be happening?
4: Yeah, we're going to be having a barbecue right outside the store here, June 26th at 11 a.m. So we're going to have, just a customer appreciation barbecue to really just try to give back more to the community.
3: Okay, wonderful. And I know there's lots of hot dog sales that do happen outside the Vegreville Co-op. How important is it to keep doing these community events that sort of fundraise and help raise funds for people in the community here?
4: Yeah, absolutely. It's one of the favorite things that we do. We get a lot of requests for it, and we're more than happy to, donate these hot dogs to help fundraise for these communities around town and get a lot of positive feedback on it. So we're just more than happy to do that.
3: Okay, wonderful. Now, you did mention last year's donations, which was?
4: Yeah, we donated over $25,000 to different organizations around Vegreville in the area.
3: Okay, wonderful. I'm looking to continue that this year. So, when is this happening, Jaden?
4: This is June 26th.
3: June 26th.
4: Next Friday.
3: Okay, and that runs from when?
4: It'll be 11 to 2.
3: Okay, wonderful. Jaden, thanks so much for letting us know.
4: Yeah, absolutely. Thank you.
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1: I'm Cass Patterson. The town of Vagerville hosted a Federation of Canadian Municipalities study tour this month, welcoming municipal leaders from across the country to learn more about the community's resilience, recovery, and renowned growth in the decades since the federal government announced the closure and relocation of Vagerville's Citizenship Case Processing Center. As part of the tour, attendees viewed a retrospective video examining Vagerville's fight against the decision, one that the town stated threatened local jobs and created significant uncertainty throughout the community. The video looks back at the advocacy campaign, the impact of the closure, and how Vagerville evolved in subsequent years. It was also followed by a live question and answer panel featuring individuals who played key roles in the fight, aided in the aftermath, and helped shape Vagerville's path forward. To view the video, you can click the link on our website. Registration to participate in the Reeves 13th Annual Charity Golf Tournament hosted by Lamont County is now open. My Vagerville Now's Nikki Rochat has more.
2: This annual event is run each year in support of the County of Lamont Food Bank and Christmas Hamper Program. 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Economic Development Manager for Lamont County, Shane Olson, says that this well-loved tournament is a great opportunity for community members to come on out and support a great cause.
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2: The Reeves 13th Annual Charity Golf Tournament will be held on August 20th at the Whitetail Crossing Golf Club in Mundare. 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
6: Looks like we're going to have a nice and sunny day today. We do have an afternoon high at 26 degrees. A little bit of rain tonight with a low of 13. Tomorrow, 22, mix of sun and cloud, and then 17 on Saturday with rain in the forecast. Sunday, we got rain with a high of 18. Right now in Vagerville, it's 24.
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1: I'm Cass Patterson. The town of Vagerville hosted a Federation of Canadian Municipalities study tour this month, welcoming municipal leaders from across the country to learn more about the community's resilience, recovery, and renowned growth in the decades since the federal government announced the closure and relocation of Vagerville's Citizenship Case Processing Center. As part of the tour, attendees viewed a retrospective video examining Vagerville's fight against the decision, one that the town stated threatened local jobs and created significant uncertainty throughout the community. The video looks back at the advocacy campaign, the impact of the closure, and how Vagerville evolved in subsequent years. It was also followed by a live question and answer panel featuring individuals who played key roles in the fight, aided in the aftermath, and helped shape Vagerville's path forward. To view the video, you can click the link on our website. Registration to participate in the Reeves 13th Annual Charity Golf Tournament hosted by Lamont County is now open. My Vagerville Now's Nikki Rochat has more.
2: This annual event is run each year in support of the County of Lamont Food Bank and Christmas Hamper Program. 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Economic Development Manager for Lamont County, Shane Olson, says that this well-loved tournament is a great opportunity for community members to come on out and support a great cause.
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2: The Reeves 13th Annual Charity Golf Tournament will be held on August 20th at the Whitetail Crossing Golf Club in Mundare. 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
1: Friday kicks off the 90th annual Pinocchio Stampede and will be nearly halfway through the WPCA season. According to WPCA driver Chris Molly, one of the best parts of competing is being able to travel down the road with his family and the friends and family that support him along the way.
5: 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And then when we get to see Blake at every other show, so we don't get to see her all the time, but a lot of them, so which is good.
1: The Pinocchio Stampede will run until July 1st, when the champion will be crowned. This is the WPCA Race Report, presented by VisitLethbridge.com.
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0: Vagerville weather.
7: Looks like we're going to have a nice and sunny day today. We do have an afternoon high of 26 degrees. A little bit of rain tonight with a low of 13. Tomorrow, 22, mix of sun and cloud, and then 17 on Saturday with rain in the forecast. Sunday, we got rain with a high of 18. Right now in Vagerville, it's 24.
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